He has a lot of feeling in his hands. And his name was Jimi Hendrix, y'all. Jimi Hendrix. Was his name. He

Here It Come Again, Wee Hee Hee Hee, Fun in the Dugout, Say What, Sank, Come Play in the Nappy Dugout. Stand up, shake it, break it. И така нататък, всъщност за какво става дума?

has fought with all his might, yet he knew not what or who he was fighting for. Death waited in the shadows as he crawled by night for his country. His enemies was many, including the habit he still cannot break. Father, we pray that we might understand what has happened to his mind, and help us understand his reaction to the changes that has taken place here at home. And Father, smile upon us with your grace, for we will need you more than ever. Help him understand.

Can that truly be? Is there such a thing? Thousands of boys gave

Dean. The Miss Muffet sat on the tuffet, snorting some TAC. Along came a spider, slid down beside her. Say, what's in the bag, bitch? She said, I'm laughing at ya. Ha ha! Funk used to be a bad word.

Chegava Veliko-Britânia de Odkrije Morrissey. I found myself in Paris. Make up is a lie. 25º място.

years can a mountain exist before it is washed to the sea? Yes, and how many years can some people exist before they're allowed to be free? Yes, and how many times can a man turn his head and pretend that he just doesn't

years can a mountain exist before it is washed to the sea? Yes, and how many years can some people exist before they're allowed to be free? Yes, and how many times can a man turn his head and pretend that he just doesn't

something about a man. He has a lot of feeling in his hands, and his name was Jimi Hendrix, y'all. Jimi Hendrix was his name.

returned home from the war. He has fought with all his might, yet he knew not what or who he was fighting for. Death waited in the shadows as he crawled by night for his country. His enemies was many, including the habit he still cannot break. Father, we pray that we might understand what has happened to his mind, and help us understand his reaction to the changes that has taken place here at home. And Father, smile upon us with your grace, for we will need you more than ever.

Indeed. The Miss Muffet sat on the tuffet, snorting some TAC. Along came a spider, slid down beside her. Say, what's in the bag, bitch? She said, I'm laughing at ya. Funk used to be a bad word. Motherfuck you. Hit it.